0: DXRK 98.5 Radio Kaibigan.
1: I like to move it, move it. I like to move it, move it. I like to move it, move it. You like to move it. I

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In a world of love, destiny brings people together in ways we might not fully understand. It is a powerful force that connects hearts, regardless of time or logic. And it's those moments when two people's hearts intersect, it creates beautiful stories that go beyond time and reason. 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
1: We have come to the day's end. 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We pray for the safety of the travelers, of those guiding the well-being of our nation, and for all those guiding with great responsibilities. Continue to shower your blessings in our families. 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Amen.

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